music. 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
1: Bad inna the rave and club. This one bring out the thugs. 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

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A couple of lines on the horizontal. 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

Listen, man, I've told you once, told you twice, you know what I mean? 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
1: Mm-hmm. 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Mm-hmm. 9, 10, 11, 12. Mm. 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
1: 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Turn us to Resident Evil, rocking out release from needles. 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
0: Mm-hmm, my spit smell like Chanel. 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
1: What are you doing?
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CRB Fabo, this train on spro. If you ever copped a ticket, sexy pics on her Insta, send her DM like, hey, big head. KMT, her brethren, smoky too. But I ain't tryna be a but I ain't tryna go on like she don't look wicked.

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I'm Jeff Higgins, and we are celebrating 30 years of BB Music with 100% BBE releases, original music on BB. 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

That was music from Al Kent, a tune called Come Back Home, and now into BBE's namesake, Barely Breaking Even. Hope you enjoyed the show, and yeah, I'll catch you soon at the BBE store. Or actually, we do have a big event coming up in August 30th, part 2 of a massive party, which we did part 1 of just last Friday.

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0: belongs to me and so do my lips. 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
0: Kate. You know you don't have to act like this, do you? 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Not a thing. Oh, me.

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Following this, we've got shows from label artists Hunter, Crotone, Mercy System, and Soriab. So keep it locked and keep it rinsed.

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0: Can we change the status quo or refuse to measure ourselves?
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0: Taken from existence, we've barely seen it all.
1: Taken from existence, we've barely seen it all.
0: Is there value in what remains?
1: Is there value in what remains?

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It's no good. Tubbins hate me, looking down on Tubbins. In Germany, in 1932, 1 year before Hitler came to power, he received only 20% of the vote. In 1992, in France, Le Pen's National Front received just over 14% of the vote. Remember, fascism doesn't start with concentration camps.

straight, that's why this one's sounding. When you're a boss, you must divide and delegate. 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

it's not all about the hype and the fame. Be yourself, be yourself, be yourself. 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Be yourself, be yourself, be yourself, be yourself, be yourself. Never stoop to the limitation in Babylon.

That me I tell you now. 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